various fours. Lincoln's was setting that pace. Story is true, I'm here to say I was driving that Model A. Got a Lincoln motor, really souped up. Model A body makes it look real tough. Got eight cylinders, use them all. Got overdrive, never stalls. A four-barrel car, but dual exhaust. With 411 gears, you can really get lost. Got safety too, I ain't scared. The brakes are good, tires fair.

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0: Jesus is an illuminator. He has gently restored us all. And now he sends us, his restored ones, out into the world where others try to hide from him. We are the vessels who carry the light of his restorative, forgiving goodness. May they meet this Jesus in us. God grants this to us because of his Son. Amen.
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0: Jesus' words to Peter and to us. Feed my lambs, feed my sheep. Music by Ralph C. Schultz. Now here's Lutheran Hour speaker Michael Ziegler with our guest, Pastor Chad Lakees.
1: Thank you, Mark. Today, I get to visit with Dr. Chad Lakees, who is our guest preacher today, whom you just heard. Thanks for sticking around to talk with us, Chad.
2: Oh, happy to be here, Mike.
1: So, Chad, your sermon brought up a memory for me, specifically the text that you were talking about.

Kevin Williams here. We're glad you've joined us for some good conversation, lots of laughs, and the greatest gospel music from our homecoming friends.

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0: Just know we believe in you at 100.9.